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1: Lately I've been living in a dream. The past feels like a better place to be. The days we spent just sitting by the sea. Empyrean skies can't compete with those eyes. The colors of that dress you love to wear. The way the sun got

Слухай Радіо Аверс. 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

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And I rose, not perfect, but whole.

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1: Early morning, there's a message on my phone. It's my mother saying, darling, please come home. I fear the worst, but how could you leave us all behind? There's so much to say, but there's so little time.

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1: I know if you could hear me, you would say there are always two sides of the story. 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Here's mine. 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

say old habits die the hardest. I think I learned mine from the best.

But that's just life. The last goodbye, high and dry, leaves you there.